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I think you look so fine that I really wanna make you mine. I'm 4, 5, 6, come on and get your kicks. Now you don't.

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2: 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We think it kicks ass. I love you.

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2: Hello friends, this is James and Kirk. We're from Metallica and you're listening to Radio.